0: 96.5.
1: They know what is what, but they don't know what is what. They just strut. What the fuck?

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1: My girl just caught me.
2: You made her catch you?
1: I don't know how I let this happen.
2: But who?
1: 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I don't know what to do.
2: Say it wasn't you.